infected, but he'll be alright, 'cause he's a scumbag, don't you know? I said he's a

0: nation. Randy Bennett, the Muslim account for Britain, his speech has become the new Labour leader. He remembered Thomas Tuchel, as a critic who questioned his decision-making in the World Cup semi-final to Argentina.
1: Tuchel confirmed he's 100% committed to staying on as England manager. Despite criticism following the defeat yesterday, the German has defended his tactics, insisting the collapse from 1-0 up was not caused by switching to a back five, but by England's inability to keep possession under pressure. Tuchel says controlling the ball isn't in England's DNA. He also pointed to the extreme conditions and heavy travel demands during the tournament.

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1: We play to win games, and this series is very much alive now, which is what we intended to start today. I'm very much looking forward to a big game for us.

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2: We're going to dance. We're going to dance. We're going to dance. And have

0: The best of British.
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0: This is BFBS Radio 2.